Ain't it shopping, ain't it shopping, ain't it shopping, ain't it shopping, ain't it shopping, ain't it shopping, ain't it shopping, ain't it shopping, ain't it shopping, ain't it shopping, ain't it shopping, ain't it shopping, ain't it shopping, ain't it shopping, ain't it shopping, ain't it shopping, ain't it shopping, ain't it shopping, ain't it shopping, ain't it shopping, ain't it shopping, 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
2: Crab cakes, you brought him. He's so annoying with all those deuced questions.
3: 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Today, we're going to talk to you about dubstep. Dubstep is a very versatile music, and it can incorporate lots of different styles and genres, little children. And today, we're going to touch all of them. Every single one, with consent, so to speak. First, we need balance. Without balance, it's nothing. It's just one big pile of mud in your ears. So we need

Well then, how was that for a little balance? Did we all find our balance? Great, great. In order to have balance, children, we also need chaos. Without chaos, there is no balance. We need to embrace both. That's why dubstep is great. So, sit back, relax, take a long hit, and let's go on this journey together. Experience.

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A Shy FX version of a classic.

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From Bristol, I brought together Cilla, Quasi, Tia, J117 and Eva Lazarus on Interselector, and it sounded a little something like this. Hear this one, Swear FM. Inter Outer High.

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0: see it. 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This one just with me and Toddler. Straight bars on this one. Let me know what you think.
1: Into Alter Hyper, and so we make ya. 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She told me that she's into MCs, not Interselector.

0: bang like Craig David.
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2: big
1: me that she's into MC.
2: Big moment for Bristol. Big moment for Bristol. Yeah, absolutely love going up to the Steez Factory with all of the MCs there. Yeah, big up everybody involved in that one. It was killer. Maybe you might see something like that in Bristol coming real soon. I can't say more.
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That one's the 94 dub, Junior Dangerous, Champion. Gonna play something fresh from Bristol Donny, Sam Binger, and Chesco, Machine Drum.

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1: Get ready.
0: Love the breaks vibe. 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
1: Get ready.
0: Amazing work. 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
1: Get

amazing. You might know Nancy previously from the Conga Natty family. Lots of work in dubstep on 140, but yeah, that one sounded amazing. Brand new project landing soon. This one from my boy Denim Audio. Love the title on this one, Lemon Pepper Wet. Don't know what it means, but giving Wingstop vibes.

Christmas party coming up. We're bringing Mungo's Hi-Fi, the Glasgow Sound System Champions, down from Glasgow to Froome at the Cheese and Grain on the 17th of December. We're also bringing down Bristol legend, the iconic Ronnie Size, to Froome alongside myself and up and coming Steez Illumini, Tia and Quasi. The event just went live yesterday, so do have a look online. It's Time to Move at the Cheese and Grain in Froome, 17th of December. And Bristol, don't think we've forgotten about you. Something going live very, very, very soon. Super excited about the future of Time to Move. You're going to be seeing a lot more of it in the next year. Festival takeovers, bringing the label to life. The Swoosh Show started.

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1: Whenever you wanna set it on fire.
0: Probably in Bristol, but if you're listening elsewhere, massive respect to you. Don't go anywhere, you're locked into Gardner on Swoo.

Last one. A track by Shermanology called Let Go. I could have not told you the title of this track. It's by Ewan Mavica. It's called Scottish Midgey. I don't know if any of you have experienced a Scottish midgey before, but I've been to a few festivals where they're rife. Eden Festival. If you know, you know.

0: just finished work, whether you just started work, whether you're a student about to go out. I think it's just been Freshers Week, so yeah, big up to all the new students in Bristol.
1: Hopefully this is a regular affair that you locked into Gardner on SWU. Multi-genre business across the border. This one, IPC.

Now listen, we get this one straight in because we're celebrating 10 years of Sue FM this weekend at the Prospect Building, and I need every single one of you to get down there. Do you know what? I'm making an appearance. I'm coming. The legend himself, Joy Orbison, the man behind this very tune, Flight FM, is headlining the show. You got EZ, the god, the man, the myth, the legend.

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Huge bootleg from K Motions and Simula. It's been going off. Listen.

thought I'd run this one from Dai, who's playing on the weekend. The Specialist Funk out on Gutter Funk, legendary Bristol label.

did recently at the Shogun Sessions. You might have heard a little special shout out from SPMC on that one, and IMR over the Sully Work hoax bootleg. Yeah, that one went off at the show. So yeah, a brand new set dropping from me soon. The Shogun Sessions, I'm super excited about it. Went in on the dub plates for it. So that's why we have lots of fresh ones to play for you on tonight's show. As always, we'll be running them first on the show too. Like this one. Lately I've been searching, at the same time I've been hurt.

couple hours quick. So yeah, amazing to play this out for the first time tonight, exclusively on Swoo. I just realised, you have to forgive me, I'm playing the pre-master version, so I've had to crank the mixer a little bit. This one, Looking for Love, this is coming on my next album via Shogun Audio.

going to play a few things that I've been playing in my sets recently. You're getting the full summer 2026 Gardner set playlist right now.

got to say a massive thank you to Emily Marcus and Paula and Bryson for that one. Phone line in a dub style and fashion. This one also new on Shogun Audio.

So yeah, for everybody locked in, I'm super excited. Next couple of weeks, did mention it earlier, but I'm back on tour with Dizzy Rascal. 3 weeks on the road with Diz. Obviously did it last year. So much so that he's invited me back, so happy days. I'm gonna ring off a few places that we'll be heading to in the next few weeks.

last 3 weeks on the road. Looking forward to it. It's been a minute since we've done like a little block of shows, just back to back to back, weekdays, weekends. I was out in New Zealand and Australia doing that earlier this year. I think you get warmed up after a few days, you know, back to back doing it, and then you're fully in motion.

It was all going well up until the last 5 minutes. It hit the play button on the wrong deck. So yeah, here we go, straight into this one. This is Prosper Free Your Mind. It's an edit by 16-year-old Flash. Can't believe how good this guy's tune sound is.

free your mind. It's an edit. It's the VIP of the edit. Gonna finish on this one from Harriet Jackson and Polar and Bryson. This one called This Time. Just dropped on Shogun. And yeah, just want to be saying lots of new releases from me coming on Shogun leading up to my fourth album, a drum and bass project dropping on the label at the start of next year, which I'm so excited about. Excited to get into the album, playing it at the venues. Big up everybody, have a good evening. This is the last one for me. Enjoy yourself.

Good afternoon. Welcome to the October edition of Boogie Cafe Session with me, Alex. Very special guest in the studio this month. My good friend Shez, all the way from Rotterdam. So yeah, we're going to be taking you through till 4 o'clock. Keep it locked here on Swift FM. Let's go.

kicked off the show with a new version of Jazztronic Samurai. That's that Afro Latin remix to this new one from iGemin. The track's called Like a Star, and this is Kid Sublime on the remix.

Daddy Sosimi. And this is the Breckett remix, the Mysterious Breckett.

Yeah, back to me. We're on Free for Free. This one, a new one on Dance Regular. Mr. K and Morris Sachs.

yeah, this one a bit of a classic. Rome Anthony. Trust, this is Motor City Drum Ensemble on a remix. Came out on Glasgow Underground in 2014. Handing back to Chez for the next three. In case you just locked in, this is a Boogie Cafe show here on Swoo FM. We're here till 4 o'clock. Deep house jams and broken beat. So yeah, keep it locked with us.

Yeah, this one, another oldie but goodie. Fiber Foundation, Free Your Mind. This is the New Jersey mix. Going back 20 years plus on this one.

Last time, hopped up blood cell phone when I ran. They don't know about flavor, then my blend. Man, I shell it down like toes in the sand. In a stand, pick up the blood cell phone when it rang. They don't know about flavor, then my blind. Man, I shell it down like toes in the sand. Yeah, yeah, me do. Too many like I'm living in zoo. Man, I drink hope an original brew. Not afraid to get physical too. Go back in. Yeah, yeah, yeah, me do. Too many like I'm living in zoo. Man, I drink hope an original brew. Not afraid to get physical too.

case you just locked in. This is the Boogie Cafe session here on SWU. Special guest in the studio, Chez, all the way from Rotterdam. Keep it locked in till 4.

Next time, I've got something special for you. 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Now on all platforms, as from the 2nd of October. New EP from us, Boogie Cafe. From an artist called Landslide, featuring Colonel Red. A package of remixes, including Lukey VM, Piers Kerwin, iMantis and Rion Vanger, at Hey City. So yeah, that's out now. I'm going to run it next. But yeah, check it out on our Bandcamp.

Yeah, apologies for the profanities in the last couple of tracks. Apologies to the management. Won't happen again, I promise. Three strikes and you're out.

Jungle D. Jungle D.

Yeah, this one, new one on Visions Recordings. Sean Khan featuring Omar. This track's called As the Tree Grows. Out now on Visions Recordings on their Bandcamp. Together with a really nice vocal track from Omar.

0: just under 15 minutes to go. 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You enjoyed it, mate?
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0: I take pleasure in introducing to you Orin and Drew, Vaudeville's favorite minis. The imitations produced in this record are made by the human voice alone, without the aid of any mechanical device whatsoever.
1: Why, hello, Orin. I thought you'd gone up to the city.
2: No, I missed the train.
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0: 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The imitations produced in this record are made by the human voice alone, without the aid of any mechanical device whatsoever.
1: Why, hello, Orin. 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

Hello, hello. Welcome. You are listening to The Emmett Reed Show. You're on Swoo FM. It's party season, baby. We're definitely in the winter now, aren't we? The festivals are over. Time for club season. Let's go. In honor of that, I'm going to be playing lots of dancey tunes after this first track, which is a breath of fresh air. This one is called Coalesce by Now Always Fades. Next one I'm going to go into is by Color Ray, called Angel of Apocalypse.

I'm going to be with you for the next 2 hours, playing some proper electronic gems. Lots of new promos I've gone through. And just some other music that I love.

Right, we're going to kick it off now. This one by Stylophonic, called Dance Floor. You're listening to Emmett Reed on Swoo. Skibbily Boo.

Right, we're half an hour through. Got another hour and a half. The other weekend, we threw a party, me and my fiance. It was a hobbit party. It was hilarious. Everyone dressed in like elves and hobbits. Fantastic time.

We're about an hour through. If you've just joined us, you're listening to Emmett Reed on Swoo FM. I'm going to be taking you through for another hour, playing a lot of electronic music. We've got a lot more on the way, so don't go anywhere. This is Emmett Reed on Swoo.

got about half an hour left. If you like what you hear, you can always listen back on SoundCloud. Those go up like a few days after. Haven't been doing too much talking on this one, as I've been playing a lot of dancey tunes. I didn't really want to interrupt the flow. So enjoy.

Okay. I think we're at the end now. This is going to be my last tune. This one is by Sam and Space, called Dancing. There we go. But this is the Close Proximity remix. Love their stuff. Always play it when I want to get a little bit trancey. I'll be back next month when it's November. Where's time going, man? Make it stop. But I'll see you then. This is Emmett Reed on Swoo.

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From yellow brick and the red blocks to the blue borough and gangrene, to a new scene and an old saying, there is nothing new under the sun. 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

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run it, run it, run it, run it, run it, run it, run it, run it, run it, run it, run it, run it, run it, run it, run it, run it, run it, run it, run it, run it, run it, run it, run it, run it, run it, 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

0: Roll it, 007 with this, I'm too golden.
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0: Yeah, yeah.
1: All right, big up everybody inside and big up all of the Swoo listeners as well. We're live on Swoo right now. We are live. 10 years of Swoo. Vision, that's you, my bro.
0: Yes, yes.

0: 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You know the Southwest standard. 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UTG on that banner. UV me gone. Bear chatter that man. Oi, Barber, ER.
1: Shout out, Koku.

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1: Swoo.
0: Yeah. 10 years of swoo. 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
2: East London magician.

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1: Bristol, worldwide. Give us a signal if you're locked.
0: 10 years, Skengiola, 09 Coco Dubs.
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0: 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Yes, yeah, I'm vexed and I'm vexed and I'm mad.
1: Yes.
0: Wait,
1: real Bristol grime. Run it. You can't just drop the mic then. It's that. Nah. That was a mic drop moment, but you can't. Nah, you gotta run that again. You gotta run that again. Yeah.
0: Feeling brand new, this coming like a new saga. Everard else took them on the chin, but you knew that you was just Duke Armor. 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
1: Big guys up in it, try stay grounded, but that sky's my limit, get a picture. This ain't my final image, hope it's like I don't wanna fire this lyric. 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Then man, they go broke for appearance, don't come out and try to intimidate me. Go up to my beliefs, then I'll cry for him. 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

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But I really never have been prepared for the walls there. Coffee like when I've been here before. Even with me shooting the gym back then, no, never been to the court. Look and look and look, I'm not gonna be the ice head of course. Let me your ears get this discourse. Watch a

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If this parish shit could have went worse, ER Marker, come listen up closely. See what I done to Crofters with Loki. See what I done to Lost Up with Luca. Now new gen try say they don't know me, oh. 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

0: 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Sure that you saw that I flopped on Red Bull, but I done more than a lot of CVs. Done way more than a lot of these leagues. 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Say BR, BR, BR. Let's go.
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1: You say you're a fat man.
0: We are live on 2FM right now. Big up all the listeners that couldn't make it down. Wherever you're pumping it in your car, wherever you're listening, you're inside. Stop.
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0: 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This one here got an arm and a leg. Try to trip out a party.
1: Wow. 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The last few? Let's get it now. Start you in the bar.

0: I'll big up all the listeners locked in as well. 09, Coco, Dubs, myself, Skeng, Dimpton Inside, Stutz, Prodigal, Vision, and you know, we're vibing. Yo, enjoy the rest of your day, yeah? Love!
1: Yes, Jay. Yo, somebody say oi oi. I said somebody say oi oi. Bristol, we're live and direct on the radio. This is Swoo Southwest Underground. Swoo, swoo, swoo. Gone out to all heads. Hijinks, coats, back to back, belly to belly, bumper to bumper inside your area. We'll let you know. You know.
2: 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Swoo 10. 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Bringing a vibe, bringing a flavor. 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

0: Yes, my selector hijinks. Swoo 10, what are you not saying?
1: Swoo.
0: That's how we like it. Don't be shy. Get involved, express yourselves.

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0: side with the original Bristol crew as well. 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
1: Bubble down beat bouncing.
0: Hey!

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Jam-packed lineup. 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

0: 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My selector still hits spinning. Fighting, killing them rhythms. 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
1: Thank you for the heads up, bro.
0: 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Sound of the Hijinks Coast.
2: Damn lot, I've never been put into the shift. 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

0: Like I suppose.
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1: That man makes sacrifice.
0: What's it?

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Whether you're inside the Prospect building or you're locked in a home, crew, we're celebrating 10 years deep. Right, listen, Bristol. This one happens to be the last one from Hijinks. Can you not show me a signal for your DJ? 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

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Turn pessimist, he's a Vega. 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It's a missile. Southwest Underground is our 10th birthday party. 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

0: 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Show some love, Bristol. Show some love. Right, it's Swoo, 10th birthday, 10 years old, mate, 10. Imagine only. Right, listen, going out to all heads inside the area, you know how we do. Could someone please make some noise for DJ Eazy? Bristol, it's you inside the house, trust me.
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0: 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Right now you're dealing with the realest, baddest. 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

0: Can somebody give me a signal right now, please? Take you on a vibe, deep in the zone. Swoo! 10 years represented. Tune for tune, dub for dub, selector, run with it.
1: The energy that you give to us, we gon' give that shit back to you.

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1: Wicked.
0: You mean? With the wall of the massive, with the wall of the

0: Wow. Loving the vibes and energy as we close out Swoo 10 years representing. Somebody make some noise for DJ Dian Clips. As we take it from the edge, the brim, the bottom. Okay.
1: This is culturally inappropriate.

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1: Second time around, second time in. Rhythm rolling nice. Rhythm rolling strong. Big up each and every one of you. Raving right to the very end. Real stamina crew, real raving crew. Say it. Get a breather. Get the drinks in. 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God's not on you.
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Selector, listen, tune's not over yet, you know. Vibes ain't over yet, you know. If you're having a good time, can somebody say yeah? Can somebody say yeah, yeah?

0: 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What is that time, yeah? Yo, Massive. The next one you're going to hear is going to be the last one from DJ Dying Clips. Can somebody say one more tune? Say one more fucking tune! 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
0: Last one from DJ Dying Clips. 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
2: It's cool.

Welcome to the show. I'm Scuba, this is Sue FM. My monthly residency, second Saturday of the month, each and every month. We are a little bit later in the day on this episode. And we're kicking off the show with something brand new from Bodhi. This is called Memph. Let's check it out.

Okay, this is, like I said at the top of the show, Sue FM. This track is something forthcoming by me on Ingram Records. We played a couple of the tracks off this EP on last month's show, and this is another one. It's called Vice, coming out in November, like I said, on Ingram Records. Really good label, great to be releasing on there with them. And coming up on the show, loads of great stuff, loads of great music. Some new stuff from DJ Jackham, new stuff from Cassian, some interesting bits on the techno side, and yeah, just quite a lot of good stuff, really. If you're looking for a date for your diary, then keep 14th of November free. I'm playing all night in London at Venue MOT, one of the best clubs. A bit more info on that coming up later, but let's just get into this, shall we? We'll continue this. Track and title, Vice, by me, forthcoming Ingram Records.

That was Late Move, track and title Break It Down. Previous to that was Capoeys, Sound Me Alarm. And mentioned we're going to play some new Cassian. This is out now on K7 Records. Cassian, track and titled Black.

This one, Rossius, track entitled Carnivore, the club rework. Previous to that was an old one, James Holden, One For You, Oliver Klein remix. And previous to that, something unreleased from Dharma, track entitled Big Cheese. I'm going to load up something now that's brand new. See if you can guess who this next one is by. Scuba, Sue FM, Saturday night, rolling through

That last one, Bodhi, track entitled Holding Pattern. That is a track on their forthcoming EP on Hot Flush called Echoic. We opened the show with another one from that EP and played a couple last month too. Seven tracks on the release out next month, like I said, on Hot Flush. And we've moved into something by Sub Basics. This is called Bunker.

Sibera, House Nation. That is a rework of an old classic. Released as an original track, but yeah, I mean, that's a that's a remix for sure. We move into one of my favorite techno producers of all time. It's Mike Dennett. This one, Prim Band, and we're going to play a few more before we get out of here, but this has been a fun show. Mentioned somewhere at the start that I'm playing all

Okay, this one, Fjak, or however you pronounce it. I think it's Fjak. Must be. Dragon Tage Threshold. I'm going to play two more. It's going to be In Effect Option, then we're going to finish off with Tough Break, I Love You. This has been Scuba on Swoot FM. October show. Two more for the end of the year. Keep it locked for the rest of the evening to Swoot FM. And I'll see you next month. 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